Inside, chips, deep, deep sea. Not outside, here, in me. I agree, do you agree? 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I could huff in the air. Too fascinated in to complain. I'm not breathing my breath. 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

0: friend request. 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

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You could leave this behind. Leave these strangers behind. You could build up so much more." 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
1: A howling wind is whistling in the night. 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

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It kind of wakes me up a little. I don't turn on the radio, 'cause they play shit like, you know.